0: And that was Christina Aguilera, Genie in a Bottle. And now we are joined in the studio by the kids from Canamble Public School.
1: Hello everyone, Yama. We are two students from Canamble Public School and we will be on the radio for the next hour. I am Leilani and this is Gloria and we are in Year 6.
2: Our first two songs are Baby by Justin Bieber and Risk It All by Bruno Mars.

0: And that was Bruno Mars. And our people, that one, Justin Bieber. And now, back to the kids from Canamble Public.
1: Time for some jokes.
2: Knock, knock.
1: Who's there?
2: Lettuce.
1: Lettuce who?
2: Let us tell you some jokes.
1: What does a pig say on a hot day?
2: What?
1: I'm bacon. What did the wall say to another wall?
2: What?
1: Wait, I will meet you at the corner.
2: What did the duck say after you finished dinner at the cafe?
1: What?
2: Put it on my bill. What did the buffalo say to his son when he left home?
1: What?
2: Bye, son. The musical play Disco Inferno is on at the Plaza Theatre this week. 5 members from CPR staff involved. First night Wednesday is a sellout.
1: Just a shout out to the 5 staff members from CPS doing the show, including Miss Austin.
2: Our next 2 songs are What's Going On by Four Non Blondes and Chicago by Michael Jackson.

0: And that was Beauty and the Beat by Justin Bieber with Nicki Minaj. And now back to the kids from Canamble Public.
1: Quote of the week. Compassion is of the is the comparison is the thief of joy by Gloria Jensen.
2: What's been happening at CPS? In the final week of last term, we celebrated NAIDOC and our school hosted a Mitch Tambo concert. We were joined by the high school and St. Bridget's Primary, plus Quambone Public School. Our Aboriginal dance group joined the performance and some really tasty stews cooked over the coals, as well as Johnny Cakes, shared by all. Miss Jocelyn Robinson has returned to our school as a teacher, and it was great to welcome her back.
1: In mid-August, eight of our primary chess players competed at the Castlereagh Chess Day hosted by Gallagherbone Central School and also attended by Gilgandra Public School. One of our chess of four players did third out of eight teams all over. It was a great day. A big thank you to Gallagherbone School, who also supplied a great lunch and recess for us. Last week, most of you six went to a major trip to Canberra, including ourselves. It was a great time. The major highlight for me was the highlight, and the highlight for Gloria was the War Memorial.
2: Other places we went to were Parliament House, the National Library, the Australian Mint, Mount Ainslie, and the Australian Botanical Gardens. Not just the plants, but the animals there as well.
1: In our year six classes, we have been studying the history and geography of the city Venice. Italy, which is over 1,200 years old.
2: And where the streets are mainly waterways of tidal salt water on the Adriatic Sea. We have also been learning more about decimal places in math. And that's what has been happening at CPS.
1: Our next song's from Beauty and the Beat by Justin Bieber and Skyfall by Adele.

0: Skyfall there from Adele from the James Bond movies. And now back to the kids from Canamble Public.
1: We have an amazing staff at Canamble Public School, and so we are going to interview different members of staff so you can get to know them too. This week we've interviewed at school our K Balabala teacher, Mrs. Kaya Patrick. Question number one was, were you born in Canamble?
2: She responded, no, with no. I was born in Sydney.
1: Question number two was, where did you go to school?
2: She replied, Peak Hill Central School.
1: Question number three was, do you have a favourite movie and what is it?
2: She said, Anne of Green Gables.
1: Question number four was, what is your favourite book?
2: Miss Patrick said, Anne of Green Gables.
1: Question number five was, what is your favourite animal?
2: She said, cats of all types.
1: Question number six was, if you could live anywhere, where would it be?
2: She responded, Gilgandra still.
1: Question number seven was, what song would you sing at karaoke?
2: She replied, Man, I Feel Like a Woman by Shania Twain. Question eight, if you could eat one thing for the rest of your life, what would it be?
1: Miss Patrick responded with pizza.
2: Question nine, what is your favourite activity or hobby?
1: Miss Patrick just said staying at home.
2: Question 10, do you have any pets?
1: Miss Patrick said she has two dogs, one cat, a duck and some hens.
2: Question 11, if you had a superpower, what would it be?
1: She said she would have invisibility.
2: Question 12, what is your favourite thing about Canamble Public School?
1: Her favourite thing is Miss Justine and K Balabala.
2: Question 13, what are you most looking forward over the next holiday?
1: The thing that she's looking forward to is just staying home.
2: Our final songs are That's What I Like by Bruno Mars, Uptown Funk You Up by Bruno Mars.

0: Bruno Mars there with Uptown Funk, and now back to the kids from Canamble Public.
1: Well, that's it from us, Gloria and Leilani at CPS for today. Yalu.

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How bizarre.

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0: Ryan is an expanding local company owned and operated by the Ralston family, and they are extremely proud of the job opportunities they have offered to locals. Batterline are a construction company who stand by their view that no job is too big or too small. They specialise in major roadwork construction, but they are more than happy to grade and improve your access road. They can also sink tanks and even desilt your dams as well. So next time you need that special job done, give the crew at Batterline a call on 68223019. 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

0: 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Speed limits of 40 kilometres per hour and below should now be observed. New South Wales school zones generally operate between 8 to 9:30am and 2:30 to 4pm on school days.
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0: flat battery, out of oil, or a flat tyre? 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
1: Hello, I'm Melissa Delfs. Another Australian has been located safe following devastating flash flooding at the Nepal-Tibet border almost 2 weeks ago. The Australian citizen, who was in Nepal and could not be contacted, has been confirmed safe and well and did not require consular assistance. 35 Australians remain unaccounted for. Australian internet users will be given the choice to opt out of algorithms under reforms to social media as it is now. Draft laws setting up a digital duty of care were introduced by the Prime Minister today. As part of the measures, social media companies will need to provide tools for people to choose what they see in their online feeds under a government initiative called My Feed, My Way. Communication Minister Annika Wells explains what kind of content adults will be protected from and blocked from engaging with as part of the reforms.
2: Child sexual exploitation, child abuse material, child grooming, violence, sexual violence, menacing, threatening or harassment, and the promotion of terrorism and extremism. That's the kind of acts that we prohibited to adults online. Apart from that, this is about choice. The choice for an adult to decide what their default feed will be, the algorithm or their following feed, their friends and the content creators they've chosen to follow.
1: Australia is set to improve its understanding of soil, David Wilson explains.
3: It's part of the $20 million Soil Science Challenge program, which is delivering research to answer key questions about Australian soil and help build knowledge to address current challenges and prepare for the future. The government-funded initiative supported 11 research projects across 7 Australian universities, who also work with the CSIRO and rural research and development corporations. It investigated major questions facing Australian soils, including hydrology, carbon dynamics, biology, nutrients, and soil root interference. 31 peer-reviewed research papers have already been produced, with more on the way, while helping to develop the next generation of soil researchers and professionals.
1: Community Radio's provision of voices to overlooked communities is being acknowledged in new research. The Social Return on Investment Report has found the community broadcasting sector creates significant returns in social value, but describes funding as low despite a rise in demand for local voices. Christian Media and Arts Australia's CEO Nathan Brown has told National Radio News community radio is the last bastion of local community engagement, which cannot be recovered once lost.
4: The impact of the stations broadcasting across our nations and communities is remarkable, and the outcomes are remarkable in terms of value to listeners. But what can be done? Certainly we are calling for the government to actually help particularly smaller rural and remote stations.
1: And in sport, a dramatic shake-up has been announced for the Big Bash League, with Cricket Australia approving its privatisation. CA today confirmed states can now sell their teams to private investors despite opposition from New South Wales and Queensland. Meantime, Chief Executive of CA, Todd Greenberg, says it's Australian cricket's job to make decisions in the best interests of the whole sport.
5: I think what I've learned in my short time in cricket, the federated model makes it pretty hard to align everyone's interest at one point in time. And that's what Cricket Australia's leadership is. We have to at least get to some point after all the decisions and after all the analysis, make a decision. And the board have made that decision.
1: And in AFL, Brisbane Lions Zach Bailey has re-signed with the club, ending long-standing queries about whether he would move to Adelaide. Ahead of Saturday night's semi-final between the Lions and the Crows, Bailey officially turned down a monster offer from Adelaide. The restricted free agent has penned a new 8-year deal to remain with the Lions until the end of 2034.
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0: is an expanding local company owned and operated by the Ralston family, and they are extremely proud of the job opportunities they have offered to locals. Batterline are a construction company who stand by their view that no job is too big or too small. They specialise in major roadwork construction, but they are more than happy to grade and improve your access road. They can also sink tanks and even desilt your dams as well. So next time you need that special job done, give the crew at Batterline a call on 68223019. Batterline, a proud sponsors of MTMFM, Coonamble Community Radio.
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0: Yeah. That's right.
1: Hey, sir, we're closing. Wrap it up.
0: Yeah, baby.

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0: Montel, this Percy, man, the barber, your barber. Man, I'm sitting up here listening to your tape, dude. And this shit is on, man. You gonna make it, cool. Dude, keep on doing what you're doing, man. My phone number is area code 909-082. Give me a call, man. We're getting ready to step out to the Fox Hills Mall right now, but it's Monday morning, about a quarter to 11. Peace.
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Panmure was a long march from cadets. The 6th Battalion was the next to turn. It was me who drew the card. We did Canungra and Shoalwater before we left.

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When I was in the third grade, I thought that I was gay, cause I could draw, my uncle was, and I kept my room straight. I told my mom, tears rushing down my face. She's like, Ben, you've loved girls since before pre-K. Tripping. Yeah, I guess she had a point, didn't she? 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

0: Looking for a great way to spend your Saturday mornings? Then tune in to Amanda Daniels every Saturday from 9 a.m. till noon for great tunes from awesome artists. A little bit of this and a little bit of that.
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A very good morning to you. Yes, it is Wednesday morning. It is the 9th of September. Folks, what's on the agenda this morning? Well, we've had to revamp it and move things around. We've got our Album of the Week segment. That'll be along following the 6:30 news with Norma O'Hara Murphy, our guest, once again this morning. She'll chat about Freedom Road and the release of this 14th studio album on the 18th of September. And we'll give you the chance to win a copy. Now, I had said yesterday about a Book of the Week. Unfortunately, the Book of the Week is not going to happen due to many technical situations. But I've been able to lock in Terry Lockley out of Sydney, and a very clever track, an old one, a bit of a sad story about his musical journey, and we'll chat to Terry around 6:15. And a track that was in the basket for not being able to use because of technical problems here recording. Trent Richardson had a track just out in time for Father's Day, and it is time dated as being just after Father's Day, but we'll get that to air around 7:15. We've got the Rural Livestock Report. It'll be along, yes, in around 20 minutes from now. We've got a great mix of country for you, as we do with Walshy on the wireless. We'll start off with the Far Gone Beauties, because they are standing by to get your hump day, Wednesday, September 9th, up and running.

Joe Dolan. And music from his catalog, Make Me an Island, Lady in Blue was a huge hit. Saturday Night at the Movies, and the other huge hit was You're Such a Good-Looking Woman. We are heading to the Rural Livestock Report with Joe Dolan to continue from his catalogue.

Welcome to your daily market update, powered by Auctions Plus, Australia's largest ag marketplace. I'm Zoe with today's report. Cattle numbers lifted a lot in Wagga, with road trains rolling in from across the supply area to bolster numbers. Quality was very good, with a large percentage of cattle in excellent condition, carrying plenty of fat cover. Agents say the mild winter and strong pasture growth mean cattle are arriving noticeably heavier than in previous years, and a big field of buyers kept competition strong across every class. Trade competition lifted, with domestic buyers stepping up for well-finished types, though crossbred prices softened lightly. Feeder steers drew a strong field of restockers, with Angus among the light feeders attracting intense bidding, while medium feeders eased a touch. Heifer prices gained momentum as the sale progressed, with light steers topping out around $1,500 a head and heifers averaging over $1,300. Heavy steers and bullocks were scarce, heavy cows firmed, and leaner cows with some cover were keenly sought after. Sheep numbers stayed low in Bendigo, but it was another very strong sale, with prices firmed to dear in spots. A supermarket buyer chased suitable new season lambs, pushing up carcass rates over the best pens, while heavy export weight young lambs sold well above that again. A pen of supersized old season lambs topped the market at $420 a head. Mutton continued to be a standout performer, with extra heavy ewes comfortably over 800 cents and a good line of merino wethers and neat ewes estimated beyond 900 cents a kilo. In the new season lambs, heavy to export grade pens sold well, with the best pens suiting domestic orders standout of the run, while lighter weight lambs found less support. Among old season lambs, a few extra heavy pens sold strongly, with most trade lambs following a solid levels, though untidy skin lambs lagged. Competition for sheep stayed very keen across all weights and grades, with merinos estimated well over the general average and crossbred ewes finding strong support. That concludes today's market update, brought to you by Auctions Plus, dedicated to connecting ag.

0: A very good morning to you as you're waking on the 9th of September. It is hump day and it is Walshy on your wireless, coming to you from the bunker in Arrington on the mid-north coast of New South Wales. Folks, we're going to get back to the music mix in just a moment. And this week we're featuring Norma O'Hara Murphy with her 14th studio album out on the 18th of September. I've taken the liberty of preempting, and Norma classes Solid Gold as possibly her finest of her albums, and we'll feature music predominantly from that and a couple of others from her collection thrown in as we head to news and weather. It'll be the music of our very special guest this week, Norma O'Hara Murphy. It is Walshy on the wireless. Good morning, wherever you're waking up around Australia.
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19: Brendan Radford. We're having breakfast with Walshy on a Wednesday. I hope you're enjoying the country music.
20: One, two. One, two.

music from Norma O'Hara Murphy's catalogue, and predominantly from the album Solid Gold. That was Bandara Dust. We had Solid Gold, the title track from that award-winning album prior to that, Gondrovan, and of course Hall of Fame. Folks, we are working through to news and weather. If you're departing top of the hour, thanks for your company. Heather Farrell's in the chair tomorrow, and I'll be back here at the bunker on Friday. And Norma O'Hara Murphy will rejoin us following the news at 6:30 with your chance to win a copy of her brand new album. Here's a couple of tracks from the catalogue that weren't on Solid Gold, but they are certainly well entrenched in her musical journey.

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2: Good morning, I'm Laura Devoy. A dozen countries, including the UK, France and Canada, have slapped new sanctions on Israel, accusing it of ethnic cleansing. Among the sanctions, import bans on goods from Israeli settlements in the occupied West Bank.
3: We will take action against specific companies and individuals who provide services, such as construction, infrastructure, financing or real estate for settlement expansion.
2: Speaking in Parliament, the UK's

0: A very good morning to you as you're waking around Australia. Hold the phones, not yet. I will give you the cue to call. Got a bit of work to do before then. Folks, coming up this half hour, I need to advise that the interview with Trent Richardson is a very important one. And Trent was ready to go on Monday after Father's Day, and we had that glitch. So I've finally got it to air. Please, it is time dated with regard to Father's Day. It's the story that you need to hear. And you think you're doing it tough? Have a listen to this family and their battle with young Archie. That's coming up, as well as the music mix through to the next news and weather. We'll look at the weather for the major centres. Hold the phones.
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0: In Brisbane today, partly cloudy and 25. Sydney, partly cloudy, becoming windy, 20. And Canberra, cloudy, 16. Melbourne, cloudy, a shower, 2, 14. In Hobart, partly cloudy, showers, 13. And Adelaide, cloudy, 16. Perth, mostly sunny, 23. And Alice Springs, partly cloudy, 25. Meanwhile, here in Harrington and Taree, it is a sunny morning, but there will be a possible late shower or two arriving this late this afternoon into tonight. A top of 23 here locally. You're up to date with news, sport and weather. We'll have the phones open shortly, not yet. Still a bit of work to be done.
2: There are some clear warning signals that someone you love could be abusing drugs or alcohol. Violent mood swings. 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The Salvation Army Bridge Program for Drug and Alcohol Rehabilitation. 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
0: All right, folks, we'll open up the phones right now. It is Good Morning Country, and you'll have exactly 23 minutes to get your name into the draw, 22 and a half. 0488 677 645, 0488 677 645, and we'll close off at the next news and weather. 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
2: Good morning, I'm Laura Devoy. The Palestinian Authority has welcomed the sanctions on Israeli settlers as an important step towards confronting what it described as Israel's violations against the Palestinian people. A dozen countries, including the UK, France and Canada, will ban imports of goods from Israeli settlements in occupied territories. Here's the BBC's Jeremy Bowen.
3: Israel's forceful response shows that as far as its Prime Minister Benjamin Netanyahu is concerned, measures taken against settlers and the occupation of Palestinian land cannot be separated from an attack on the state of Israel itself. He has said repeatedly that there will never be a Palestinian state. This is now a major diplomatic crisis. It is as serious as any between the two countries since 1948, when Britain ended its imperial role in Palestine and Israel won a war for its independence, which Palestinians call the catastrophe.
2: Saudi Arabia says 73 people were injured in Houthi attacks, which targeted energy facilities and other civilian infrastructure. The strikes hit four southwestern cities over

0: A very good morning to you as you're waking around Australia. It is Wednesday morning, the 9th of September. Folks, our album of the week has closed and we've got 112 entries. We'll do that draw this half hour. We'll get back to the music mix. But most importantly, it is Walshy on the Wireless Wednesday. 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
0: In Brisbane, partly cloudy, 25. Sydney, becoming windy, partly cloudy, 20. And Canberra, cloudy, 16. Melbourne, cloudy, a shower to 14. Hobart, partly cloudy, showers, 13. Adelaide, cloudy, 16. Perth, mostly sunny, 23. And Alice Springs, partly cloudy, 25. We move to Queensland, Cairns and Townsville. Partly cloudy, a shower or two, 28. Mackay, a shower or two, 26. Rockhampton, partly cloudy, 28. Hervey Bay, partly cloudy, 24. And Gander, partly cloudy, 29. Into New South Wales, Armidale, early frost, partly cloudy day, 19. Orange, partly cloudy, 13. Yass, partly cloudy, 10. Yass, partly cloudy, 17. Young, partly cloudy, 16. Cooma, 0 overnight, 10 in the top. Early frost, cloudy day. Batemans Bay, cloudy, 19. Bega, cloudy, 17. And Griffiths, partly cloudy, 18. Into Victoria, Mildura, mostly sunny, 17. Swan Hill, partly cloudy, 16. Shepparton, 14 and partly cloudy. Bansdale, partly cloudy, shower or two, 15. Horsham and Warrnambool, both cloudy and 13. South Australia, Mount Gambier, also cloudy and 13. Port Pirie, partly cloudy, 18. And Ceduna, cloudy, 18. Into Tasmania, Nubina, showers, 12. Huonville, cloudy, showers, 12. And Oatlands, cloudy, a shower or two, 10. In the Territory, Darwin, mostly sunny, 33. Moving to WA, Albany, cloudy, becoming windy, 18. Bunbury, cloud clearing, 21. Karratha, sunny, 30. And in Broome, Newman, firstly, partly cloudy, 26. Newman, Kununurra, mostly sunny, 38. And Broome, sunny, 30. Meanwhile, here in Harrington and Taree on the mid-north coast, sunny morning it is. Possible late shower expected, a top of 23. You're up to date with news, sport and weather. Album of the week is closed. We'll do the draw this half hour. We'll get back to the music mix with Walshy on the Wireless in just a moment.
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0: very good morning to you as you're waking around Australia. It is the final hour of Good Morning Country on this Wednesday, September 9. I'm Kevin Walsh, broadcasting from the bunker. We're situated halfway between Taree and Port Macquarie on the mid-north coast of New South Wales. And it's coming to you on your wireless thanks to your local community radio station, or you may have selected to use the Community Plus app, which is a smart move. 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
0: In Brisbane, partly cloudy, 25. Sydney, partly cloudy, becoming windy, 20. And Canberra, cloudy, 16. Melbourne today, cloudy, a shower or two, 14. And Hobart, partly cloudy, showers, 13. Adelaide, cloudy, 16. And Perth, mostly sunny, 23. Alice Springs, partly cloudy, 25. Meanwhile, here in Harrington and Taree on the mid-north coast of New South Wales, a sunny morning, which it is. Sun is streaming down, not much of a breeze in the palm trees. A little bit of a breeze, not much, but a beautiful morning. But there will be a possible late shower arriving late this afternoon, early evening. A top of 23 here locally. You're up to date with news, sport and weather. You're back to that music mix, Walsh, with Walshy on the wireless. Good morning.
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0: A very good morning to you as you're waking around Australia, or you may be still with us on this Wednesday morning, the 9th of September. Folks, we're in the final section of the Wednesday show from the bunker in Harrington on the Mid-North Coast. I'm Kevin Walsh, your host. Reminder, tomorrow, Thursday, Heather Farrell will be in the chair and she'll bring you the program. I'll be back here at the bunker, God willing, on Friday and we'll do it again. Now, coming up, we've got the musical mix, but before we do, let's look at the weather in WA for this Wednesday, hump day.
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0: In Albany, cloudy, becoming windy, 18. Bunbury, cloud clearing, 21. Karratha, sunny, 30. Newman, partly cloudy, 26. In Kununurra today, mostly sunny, 38. And Broome, sunny, 30. Perth, mostly sunny, 23. Meanwhile, here in Harrington and Taree, a sunny morning, which it is. Possible late shower arriving late afternoon, early evening. A top of 23. You are up to date with news, sport and weather as we get back to the music mix very shortly with Walshy on your wireless. I've got Pete Dennehy locked and loaded. We'll go from the very serious through to the crazy side of Pete Dennehy in a matter of a triple play firstly.
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